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1: Point pitch two.
0: Turn two,
1: the 70 engine two.
0: Ryan.
1: Signal six.
0: Cover that, give me a minute.
2: SO4.
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0: Yeah, I'm gonna head to the address and speak to you at the party and let them know not to be back on the property.
1: 21-0. 4-7, what's your 20? I'm still in South Shore, I'm on 7, I'll go take care of that. Just what we talked about, don't be mowing her grass for her.
0: 10-4, you'll have to meet him at the house because he doesn't have an address for the other party, so you'll have to meet him at his address and he'll advise you of the other party's residence. Stated he put new siding on that house and didn't want anybody mowing it and putting holes in the siding or anything.
1: 10-4.

0: 405 SM Robertson Drive, 405 SM Robertson Drive, Southshore Nursing. That's 16 A's and Adam. 86-year-old female that's fallen, complaining of left hip pain. 405 SM Robertson Drive, Southshore Nursing. We're in 16 A's and Adam.
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0: 4, and it's going to be Michael Murphy, break for DLB.
1: Good.
0: November 1st, 1969, 11-1-69.

0: passport. 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
1: Was 10:15 is going to be referenced AI and trespassing. He was on their property when I got here, heavily intoxicated. He's refused EMS.
0: Refused EMS, 21.

0: 360, 390. Estee Lane and Windsor Lane, headed back towards Powell. Attempt to locate a maroon SUV. That vehicle's all over the roadway, possible DUI in progress. Estee Lane, headed back towards Powell.
1: Copy. 390, copy.

0: 6398. I'll be advised they turn left on Powell, passing the fire department at this time. That's vehicle 47 is going to be Boy 5 Lincoln 300. Boy 5 Lincoln 300. Also advised they just passed the unit on Powell Lane.
1: Copy.

0: address.
1: Address is 591 Peakwood Drive.

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0: 10-4, I'm behind it right now. Driving fine. Any priors on that OL that you can tell?
1: Negative.

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1: 21.0.
2: Medic 4, we're going to have no timer. We're going to be on scene for a minute.

0: 160, what does it say about proof of insurance on the vehicle?
1: Says yes on insurance. Also shows 47 expired on 7/31 of 2025.

0: medical unit. Whoever's closest to this location, let me know if you all have a PBT.
1: Mine got taken away.
0: Are you working with enough?
1: That should be 37 and
2: 43. 437, where
0: are
2: you at?
0: We're down here on Baseball Avenue, just below Lexington Avenue. Close to Thomas's body shop.
1: Damn, boy. We just have 2-6 down. I'll put you on there.
3: 10-4.

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1: 22 Terminal Road, 1322 Terminal Road, be over to CSX Rail Yard. There's a 51-year-old male fallen. He's unable to move his legs, unable to walk. He's alert and conscious. 1322 Terminal Road, we're over to CSX Yard.
2: You ran her OL information, correct?
3: Boy 9684-7824, Jessica Burkhardt of Rice on in Forest Creek and Lenses, Mr. Breyer's next 29.
2: 10-4. Just go ahead and fax her OL information and her 47 information to Russell Post.
4: Simple, Russell Post, why don't you have
5: we don't want
4: to. Four grand.
6: Can you give me that OL on this subject again one more time? It didn't load on my end.
1: Mary 02800488. Repeating, Mary 02800488.
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0: I have a mid-unit responding to 1322 Terminal Road at CSX. I have a 51-year-old male fell and can't feel his feet and can't walk. 1322 Terminal Road.
1: Medic 1.

0: information, Helplet and Huntington was unavailable. The next closest is Air Evac, Portsmouth. They're currently on their way back from Columbus. They're in the air about Chillicothe right now. They're going to be the closest unit that's got to go fly.
1: On standby until I get on scene, please.
0: Well, they're standby only.

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0: 140. I'll be transferring this female for Flatwoods to Russell PD, beginning mileage 57073. 57073.
1: Yellow 43.
2: Date 1015 female. Belfont has my female 15. I'll give you a call.
1: 2143.
2: 390.
3: Go ahead.
2: Portable timing, man, right?

425. Dietrich Boulevard, 350 Dietrich Boulevard, Lowe's. Hanging over by the lumber entrance. 911 abandoned call. I've tried to call it back. The number is not accepting calls. 350 Dietrich Boulevard, Lowe's.

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0: Me out at Russell PD, ending mileage is going to be 57076.
2: I'm 48.

0: 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We'll be transport 1, King's Daughters.
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0: 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I'll go ahead and clear the scene here. 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
1: Medic 4, we'll clear SOC available. 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
1: 10-4, send the med unit 901 Powell Lane. 901 Powell Lane, the female that's fallen, unable to get up. Going to be the apartment. The apartment number will be 2020. She about to come around to the patio door to get in.
2: 901 Powell Lane, apartment 20, Riverwood Apartments.

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1: 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Nothing 10-4. 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

0: 4 Grantham. I need a CAD for an unwanted subject at South Shore Speedway. I got a lot of information for you when you're ready to copy it. Yes, ma'am. Sorry I didn't call it. I had to get out on it and deal with it kind of quick. Kenneth R. Knight, DOB, looks like 6'4 of 75, Ohio OLN. Sam Charles, 706-525. Sam Charles, 706-525. I don't need it back. I've already ran him and released him from the scene. He is trespassed from the South Shore Speedway.
1: 2340.
0: And I am 98 again. 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
1: 2344.

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Dispatch 390. 390, I copy the fire alarm and Oakmont Manor. Go ahead and show me responding. 4.

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Respond. 2456.

0: Oh, I see. Adam Nathan Shelton, checking the vibes. 118, hello, command. What was the alarm showing again?
1: 118, the alarm was showing a zone 2 general fire alarm.

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1: They're coming to let you in.
0: Tower 1, go ahead.
1: Hey, Tower 1, good map, 67.
0: 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Ready, Tower 1.
1: Engine 1, go ahead.
0: Engine 1,
1: responding. 67.

0: Langren. 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Is 80 en route yet?
1: That's affirmative. You've got multiple units, a tower, and an engine en route.
0: 10-4, dropping the code 1. Code 1. Turn around if you want to make the loop, that way you don't get up in here. Command 80, engine 1.
2: Yeah.
0: Where are you at, Keith?
2: Starting up the radio.
0: 10-4, if you want to just stage it, try stage. We should be clear in here in a second. I just got them checking in another room real quick and we'll be out.
2: Copy that.
0: Oh, 107.

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1: Yeah.
0: Go ahead and clear, thank you.
1: Yeah, sir. Thank you, engine 1, dispatch, we'll be right back to station.
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1: AD Tower 1.
0: Yes, sir.
1: Tower 1,
0: this
1: is. 0112.

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0: 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Transport ending mileage is going to be 57096. 57096.
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0: 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Med 1. 1, need to spawn 1301 Pond Run Road, Raceland, 1301 Pond Run Road, be on the corner of Sloan Street, Pond Run. 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
1: Unconscious, in the floor, the history of seizures and heart attacks. 1301, Pond Run Road.

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1: 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I'll be 10-6, turn time around.

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Show me traffic, stop US 23 in Elkins Lane, northbound.

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Your 00427059. Guys, hold up. We come back to Raymond McGrath out of Rush, Kentucky. Sean Spires. March 8th, 2031, and enforces no restrictions. One cry for speeding under 16. Out of Greenup for 0 points. -29. 40 subjects, 10 points.

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1: 79-year-old male has fallen, can't get up. RP advised his nose was bleeding, but he stated it was bleeding before he fell. 1052 Radford Drive.
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0: 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She's now getting dizzy. 406 Belmont Street, apartment 4.
1: Good.
0: Send a man in 406 Belmont Street, 406 Belmont Street, apartment 4. 47 female, fell a few days ago. She's getting dizzy now.

Atlantic 5. We'll be in route. Here's a call. Copy, Atlantic 5, and route, please.

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Metro 11. This is phone 10003, State Route 7, the Dollar General. Someone paid counterfeit bill yesterday, need to make a report. They do have surveillance footage. 10003, State Route 7, the Dollar General.

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0: 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Need to respond 136 East 4th Avenue. 136 East 4th Avenue. And a male subject that hung himself. I'll be advised she hasn't spoke with him in a couple of years since yesterday. Repeating, Station 85, Med 4, 136 East 4th Avenue. Have a male subject that hung himself. 849.
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0: 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They requested 600.
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0: 857.

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1: 600 requesting KSP, are you 10-4 with that?

0: 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Dispatch 8505. Information 620 is going to be en route. Also, KSP is going to be en route as well.
1: 16-4.

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0: 85 SQ1, Graham. 85 Rescue 1. Yeah, we've been released by 620. We'll be clear and returning.
1: 952.

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0: Yep, traffic.

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1: 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Awful domestic. 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
1: South Carolina, 317, Union Frank Robert, be on 23 and 8 still.
0: 449.

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1: Okay.
0: Kentucky OL, Charles, 95-563-208.
1: Whenever you're ready.
0: Go ahead.
1: Return on Kentucky Charles 95-563-208. Paris short of Ashland. Driver status valid, no restriction, no priors, negative 29.
0: Yeah.

0: 438.
1: Go ahead.
0: Are you 10-6 or 10-12, rather?
1: Yep.
0: You 10-4 to receive the information?
1: Yeah, go ahead with it.
0: The tag that you gave us, 317 Union Frank Robert, South Carolina, showing an expiration of
1: 2007.
0: Last part of negative point. 29.

0: already taken him. He's still on 23.
1: Curtis?
0: 10-4, I'm on Howard Cuddle. I'll start that way.
2: If you status check me, I'm 65. You can turn it off. Citation.
1: 157, break 142.
2: I copy. Thank you.
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0: Can you run that vehicle again and see if... I'm pretty sure that tag goes back to a totally different vehicle. Just check and see if I'm seeing that right.

0: 38, it's showing a 2005 GMC. I'm not sure what it is. Stand by, I'd love to get run to me.
1: 10-4, the car got pulled over at Nissan Altima.
0: This is showing a GMC C25 four-door.

0: 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On Reed Street, near Wilshire Ridge. Reed Street, Wilshire Ridge. Episode 3 down the phone on the power line. 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Episode 3, phone on the power line. 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
1: 118, Grant. $100.
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0: 38. Looks like September the 2nd. September the 2nd.
1: 10-4, thank you.
0: 12-11.

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0: 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She's not driving, she parked it, she's going to walk and try to get somebody to come pick her up, pick the car up.
1: 1260.

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1: Sorry.
0: I'm in the area.
1: Press something.

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0: I believe I'm out on it. I'm going to go ahead and start as a recommand.
1: Recommand to start, was 418.

0: 118 Graham. Did a homeowner call this in or was this a passerby?
1: They did not advise to, but it's just a passerby.
0: And show engine one on scene, break for a poll member. Three zero zero one four. 30014 is poll number. It's going to be in the yard of 3109 Reed. There's nothing we can do here. The tree's actually, it's just a limb. It's not broke or anything. It's just resting on the line. If you want to contact them, let them know. They'll have to come out and just cut it at some point before it does cause a problem. Command's terminated. All 100 units are clear and returning. 115, I'm going to drive on out Reed Street here just to make sure there's nothing else.
2: Yeah, copy that. I'll fall in here behind engine one. I'll run up Wheelshire to make sure it's not up that way.
1: 118, you advise the company for this poll number?
0: Yeah, that was a Windstream number. That's the only thing that's on it.
1: 1220.
3: Kevin, go ahead.
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3: 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It's going to be 697 Mile High Drive.
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0: 115, 118, there's nothing up here, everything seems to be just fine.
1: Cancel. I'm on Mac Street, I don't see anything else, so it's got to be it.

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1: 11, go ahead.
0: 9286 State Route 503, 9286 State Route 503. My vehicle that advised his sister-in-law had the keys to his truck for the last 3 to 4 weeks and will not give them back. 9286 State Route 503.
1: Then I called him.

0: 142. Kentucky. Tom 8 Nora 418. Tom 8 Nora 418. Maybe in the 600 block of Amanda Furnace.
1: He hasn't stopped.
0: Yeah, he finally stopped. 602, Amanda Furnace.

Yeah, it's a little rip. Look with that RP, I advise him of a civil issue. I'll be back 98. 442.

0: guys.
1: Information, had unit 1 does 27-hour read 3-17. 60-year-old female, off blood clot in her leg.
0: 3-5, copy,
1: acknowledge.
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0: Ohio, Sam Victor, 770312. Sam Victor, 770312, Ohio.
1: S6.
0: Good.
1: Ohio, Sam Victor, 770312, Roderick Arthur, out of Wilson, Ohio, driver status is valid, no restrictions, negative 29.
0: Danville.

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0: 29, stay route 503, 4929, stay route 503. I'll be called in and advised his grandfather will not give him the keys to his vehicle. Advised he does have the vehicle in his own name, but he just won't give him the keys back. 4929, stay route 503.
1: Six, copy. Seven, copy.

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0: 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We got a 40 or 50 year old male overheated. 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

Medic 1. Medic 1, so it's clear, Katie and Steve, right? Medic 1, so it's en route to headquarters for restock, so it's still available.

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1: Good.
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1: 415. Copy 415, 355.

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One refusal signed AMA. Patient says they would be going to hospital with family.

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Only. Interior 207 in the Industrial Parkway. There's a white Chevy Impala broke down. It's pulled off in the grass. The RP called in, advised that your son's car, they're going to pick it up around 8:30 this evening. She just didn't want it towed. That was the information on it.

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1: 37.
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0: You got a name on the RV?
1: 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Christina, five. Dispatch.
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0: 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Gun shows back 10.
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1: Vehicle.

10003, Federal 7, Dollar General. Received report earlier of a subject paying with counterfeit money yesterday. They advised that the subject have returned 10003, Federal 7, Dollar General.

0: 6 Green. What was that last traffic?
1: Put on general on Route 7. We had taken a report earlier for a subject paying with counterfeit bills yesterday. They advised the subject to have turned to the store.
0: Thanks, Scott.

0: be out at lot 21. Right. That'd be St. Mary's of mine, correct?
1: Pass affirmative.

0: on Graham. Can you advise them when she leaves that store to get a direction of travel for us?
1: The one approved signal 6 at the RP.
0: Back and have them get a direction of travel for us, please. I'm assuming they're still there, correct?
1: Time of the call, affirmative.

Avenue, Green and McDonald's. Response to 57-year-old male, possible heart attack.

0: 55. Sending you around units 1519 Seton Avenue near the Green and McDonald. 57-year-old male, no history of cardiac issues. Been in the lobby for 20 minutes. Alert, severe chest pain, tightness in his chest. 1519 Seton Avenue near Green and McDonald.
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0: 380, 260. On 23 northbound, passing Arlette Road at this time. Have an ATL on a black Chevy Malibu. This is tailgating and swerving in and out of traffic. Possible West Virginia 47021195 Adam. On 23, headed northbound, passing Arlette Road at this time.
1: 380, 260. I'm on Lexington Avenue. It's definitely going to be in your city before I get there.
0: 260. Okay. Information, the provider 47, we do not get a return on. Go ahead.
2: I'll be out on 405 Fisher Avenue on a follow-up investigation. No status.
0: 1546.
1: 355.
0: 455. 14 sign off. Danville. 1546.
3: 7 TMA, Spirit Navy, call. I'll be on 23, looking for that car.
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1: Go ahead.
0: What the fuck is saving on, man?
1: 47 Riverbond with West Virginia, 021195 Adam. We're unable to get a return on it.
0: I'm stopping it here by bomb dose.
1: Thanks.
0: 21195 Adam.

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1: Transport one patient, PDMC, so long.

755. I was unable to copy the 47 when you provided that. I was unable to copy on here, you covered in static.

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0: 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East Carolina Ave. Keep this move.
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1: Turn on.
0: Have FAT1 out at 933 Washington Street. Request an officer to put a deer down.
1: Address.
0: 355-1605.
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3: Careless reckless driver operation on Port Road. Near our headquarters, heading back, getting ready to cross the overpass by the nursing home, headed toward 23. Jeep Cherokee, burgundy in color, temporary tag, passing on the wrong side of the lane, driving erratically, high rate of speed.
0: 901, the EMS is advising a Jeep, burgundy in color, leaving the ambulance service over off Port Road. High rate of speed, passing traffic and oncoming traffic. Reckless ops, burgundy Jeep, Port Road.

out on one, dispatch. For temporary tag Kentucky, Edward 37, extraction. Edward 337408. Looks like they're at the traffic light now, getting ready to turn south towards Flatwoods Russell, right here at the corner cone.

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1: We're parking a Jeep. Kentucky Temporary, Edward 337408. Edward 337408. Turning south on 23 from Yulin Branch.

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3: I'm going to pass it up.

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1: Good.
0: At the red light, near Tractor Supply and Kroger, 1045. 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
1: Two.
2: Not any engine that just turned out Route 1. Go ahead. Your wigwags are

0: Yes, sir.
1: Sir, if you don't care when you get here, they're in two different parking lots. I'm out in the RV right now. They're actually fly. The other half is going to be over the front of the lot by the gas pump. If you don't care, go over and talk to them real quick.

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OLN's going to be Kentucky, William 03949966. William 03949966. Kentucky, David 4, Lincoln 151. David 4, Lincoln 151.

0: 4 Thurston.
1: I'll be en route over to the Kroger lot to speak with the Unit 1 driver. Unit 2 is going to remain on scene over here at Tractor Supply.

0: Or 37.
1: 37.
0: I'll be en route back to Tractor Supply. Both units that this male subject pointed out are unoccupied at this time. I'm going to go back and try to get some more information, see which one it actually is.

0: 425 Avenue.
1: 427-425.
0: Hey. Hey, you'll see him at the end of the lot down here. Will you ask him to point out exactly which one he's talking about? I got two over here and they're both unoccupied.
1: Yeah, well, the white Ford.

0: says he thinks it's the one you're saying it's about. Davis, if you don't care, tell me who owns the vehicle.
1: It comes back to an Allison Gauss, Jonathan Gauss of Wellington, on a 2011 Chevy Silverado, green color.
0: To be back past the side damage on. Yeah, 10-4, it's got front scrape marks. Looks like it's come off a white vehicle. It also has it on the back quarter panel here.

0: 437.
1: What do you hit on? Hit on, yes, on insurance. Or they kicked it for you.
0: TF4. Could you look up either one of the registered owners, see if they have a contact number on their order?

0: 437.
1: Will you give me the names of these registered drivers again?
0: Allison and Jonathan Galls.
1: 10-4-6.
0: Go ahead. I believe the Gall subject works at Kurtz.
1: Yeah, or I'll go ahead and talk to him.

0: Station 400, Medic 5, Station 400, Medic 5, in the area of State Route 5 and Cold Creek, State Route 5, correction, State Route 503 and Cold Creek, State Route 503 and Cold Creek, reference to a truck, cars, 1046, unknown injuries, repeating Station 400, Medic 5, in the area of State Route 503 and Cold Creek, reference to a 1046, got a truck, a sedan, unknown injuries.
1: Howdy, and route back to the RP.

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0: Go ahead.
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Copy.

Thanks, Commander. This is going to be on call for you. This is going to be on call. All in 503 in the area of Cold Creek. And one in the area of 207 down to

0: 37.
1: Go ahead.
0: It's going to end up being a hit and run. None of the vehicles he pointed out matched the description and didn't have enough damage on it to cause the damage to his vehicle. B98, information takes for a report. If you don't care, if that's what you have to post this time, please.
1: 1743.

0: 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It's going to be a little bit past Dreamer Lane, as if you're going towards Brush Creek.
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1: 35 Fireson. Survey on scene down here. Be advised, this is going to be on the other side of Dreamer Lane. As soon as you come up close to the turn right, it's going to be down Dreamer Lane.
0: 10-4. 503 in Dreamer Lane.
1: It's going to be up past Dreamer Lane, 920, State Route 503, 920, State Route 503.

0: Roger, section of the call creek at 503. Be advised, this is to the left of the right.
1: Copy, a lot better there, go ahead.
2: Right there, rescue team's gonna be on site.

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0: 30 to non-medical system. 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
1: Tamp 4, is it loaded?
0: Negative, it's empty.
1: Can we advise it is empty?
0: Tamp 4.
1: Tamp 4. What size is the truck? Is it a... like one of the fire trucks?
0: Is
1: Copy, Peterbilt.

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1: 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It's on its wheels.
0: It is on its side.
1: 10-9.

0: 420.
1: 4-0.
0: McGuire's en route for the Peterbilt. Affordable en route for the Mustang.
1: Got it.

0: Roger, yeah, I don't know if I said my last name, this is what's there.
1: T60, 10-8.

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1: Got it.

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0: Contact Park.
1: Ponder Portland Avenue, Portland Nursing Rehab, 63-year-old male, tattoo falls today, laceration to the left eye. People are sluggish. 100 Portland Avenue, Portland Nursing Rehab, last patient will be near the nursing station. Sending a med unit to 100 Portland Avenue, Portland Nursing Rehab. 63-year-old male with tattoo falls today, laceration of the left eyebrow, pupils are sluggish. 100 Portland Avenue, Portland Nursing Rehab. Yeah,
0: Portland,
1: I think we're closer to Portland Nursing, we can take that call.
2: 2 minutes 5, you copy?
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0: Process the 7, unit 10-4, that's unit 2, shows verify proof.
1: I got you there.
0: 1808.

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0: 23 foot. 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
1: Copy that.
0: And no problem out.

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0: 425. 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
1: Damn.
2: Just advised that it was hotter in the area and it set off the alarm. False alarm.
1: Ma'am, I'm sorry. Can you repeat what caused the alarm to go off?
2: Key holder just advised that it was hotter in temperature in the area.
1: Hey, Bob. Keith, are you going to be going by? You want to stop for a second?
3: Bob, I'm over in Arlington, and I'm not going to be over in response.
1: Oh, okay. Copy that. Thanks anyway.

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0: 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That was a heat detector. That was the one thing I wanted to check. Command's terminated. 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
0: Roger's got the other vehicle. 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

0: Hey, you always Grant Dispatch. 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
1: If you can, will you talk to me on the CAD that several of their smoke detectors were chirping, beating batteries, and I explained it to them, and they're going to have somebody come in and replace two of their high ceiling. So I just wanted that document.
0: Anything for you?

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I've got the mail signal 6. 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

appreciate it. They have him in back of the bus. I'm going to give you signal 6. Probably sit here for a second.